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All right, listen up, boys and girls, children. It's Safe Harbor Hours here at WWOZ, and children should be in bed right now. But if you're easily offended by some powerful language, you may want to step away for the next maybe three songs because it's just going to get ugly. 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

0: 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Featuring Brother Q.
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1: 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You hear me out there? How about you, Tommy Lyons? Breaker 1-9. Rick Frank, you out there in Florida, brother? The Charles Manson Helter Skelter Mobile? 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

0: mother. 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Thank the Lord for summer rain. 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Stay connected to my roots. 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Took an apple from the tree. Say the seeds are waiting for spring. I'm an Aries to the T. That's what my mama used to say. 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I did it for the view. You did it for the fame.
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Black Nanny, the boss of the world.

Donald Harrison on tenor saxophone. Tony DeGrady on tenor saxophone. Rick Margitzer on tenor saxophone.

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2: 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Once again, my name is Keith, and this is Jazz from Jax on a Thursday. And we just heard from Dexter Gordon with a Sonny Rollins composition entitled Doxy. And Eric Dolphy on Green Dolphin Street. We heard from the Marcellus family with Syndrome. And Noel Young from his brand new self-titled CD, Noel, and Fly on the Wall. And we got things started with Roland Garin with People Make the World Go Round. Time right now is 6:40 in the p.m., and I'll be here up until 7 p.m., so we invite you to stay tuned. Up next, Charles Mingus, Goodbye, Pork Pie Hat.